0: mystery on Steve Gorman Rocks. Here's your host, Steve Gorman.
1: It's May the 14th, April. Let's look back today in rock music history.
2: Let's go. I'm ready.
1: On this day in 1988, at the Atlantic Records 40th anniversary party in Madison Square Garden, Led Zeppelin reunited to play a set. They had Jason Bonham, the son of John Bonham, on drums. And by all accounts, by everybody who was there, said the same thing. They kind of sucked.
2: Oh, no.
1: On this day in 1960, a group known as the Silver Beats performed in Liverpool. They had band members Tommy Moore, Stuart Sutcliffe,

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0: It's another sweet deal with Z1023. 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
6: For tonight, patchy clouds mixed with starlight, but noticeably milder than recent nights. A low of 53 in Erie, dropping to 47 south of I-90. For tomorrow, Saturday, sunshine to start, then the clouds come in. A line of showers and possible thunderstorms late morning into the early afternoon. It'll turn warmer tomorrow with a high of 77. There could be a renegade evening shower or storm in a few spots. Otherwise, variably cloudy and mild again tomorrow night, a low of 59. And for Sunday, sun mixing with clouds, warm. A chance of a spotty afternoon shower or storm, but mainly dry on Sunday and a high of 78, possibly touching 80 to the south. Even warmer weather for Monday and Tuesday. More on that in future reports. For now, make it a great Friday night and a great weekend. I'm meteorologist Tom Atkins.
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